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But I know how to make your pain into a precious jewel. So take me in your hand, young man, and squeeze with all your might.

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1: Mama can a huh, mama can a huh, huh. Can a mama, won't you please let me, mama can a huh. That's the sweetest little dress, Sally. Where'd you get the pattern? Made me one just like it out of yellow dotted Swiss.

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And it would sure embarrass her when I came in from working late.